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0: Thank you. 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Would you please give a nice warm welcome to the Pied Piper, Peter King, on the alto saxophone.
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0: Thank you. We'd like to hark back to the good old days. This is a composition entitled Vinyl. This is dedicated to Ray's Jazz Records.

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I'm an expert on Shakespeare, and that's a hell of a lot.

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From Nicholas Beard. From the CD All About Love. Here's You'll Never Get to Heaven.